Wet dream, I call it a sex scene. Your bag is a nice tease. I tried to escape. My life is an X-ray. I'm sorry, a sex tape. You only get one take. Quiet on the set, please. Bullying anxiety in 3, 2, 1.

phone and YouTube link and telling the DJ what to play? Please stop. Please stop. Please stop. Please stop it.

keep it going like the Energizer Bunny. Shake that, move it all around. Spank that, yank that, Dutch back now. Freak him, freak her, whatever your choice. Didn't come to judge, I came to get your voice.